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What is up, Golden Mudel? Welcome to Prime Wars, a daytime show with Rafi di Prime Wars Radio. It is a Wednesday, meaning it's midweek. Hektik-hektiknya nih kalau muda, tanggal 7 September 2026, Rafi siap nemenin lo sampai jam 3 sore nanti. Di jam pertama ini banyak banget sports update kalau muda, dari NBA, MotoGP, sampai euforia kemenangan timnas. Kemarin abis menang FIFA Asian Cup, and then what's next, semua akan gue bahas. But in the meantime, gue ada dua hits buat lo kalau muda. Ada Sabrina Carpenter with Nonsense yang bakal gue puterin setelah 5 menitan lagi.

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1: 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It is 12:03 p.m. on the dot. Masih tanggal 7 Oktober 2026. And it is officially lunchtime. Yuk kita saling sharing makan siang apa hari ini, di mana, sama siapa. WhatsApp 0811-607-1022. Gue selalu suka jam 12 sama jam 1 karena gue dapat break makan siang sebentar, bisa bacain WhatsApp lo makan apa, dapat rekomendasi. That's what I like about my second hour show di jam 12 ini. So, sekali lagi, ramaikan WhatsApp kalau mudah. 0811-607-1022. I'll be back after two hits. I have Benson Boone, Mystical Magical. Now our Island Girls yang baru merilis album kalau muda on repeat di Prambors Honk. 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
1: Kalau muda, berapa tuh? 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Asik. 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

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I know you want me here on the daytime show, still lunchtime. Mana nih, what's up-nya? 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What's up, Rambors, 0811-607-1022. 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Let me know, what's up, Rambors, 0811-607-1022. Next up, Celine Wanyi, Cosmic.

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2: Boys and girls and captain's crew, on behalf of Prambors Radio, it is my pleasure to welcome you aboard. Your Captain Ada is in the flight deck preparing for takeoff. We will be cruising the skies in 4 hours to the moon, and we are ready for departure. Please, fasten your seatbelts and enjoy your flight.
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I miss you, crew. 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
0: yes.
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0: 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So thank you so much Nanda for saying hi. I miss your voice all the way. 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Okay, aku izin untuk cabut dari hotline. Thank you so much hotline. Aku akan banyak nge-service crew aku di TikTok, yes. Jam 10 sampai jam 12. We're gonna play along and fly together, crew. Thank you so much sudah hadir di kelas Sports Club and do your sports every night and day. 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Sehat selalu, yes. Berkah selalu. Sandy, buka kelas ketiga, Sandy. Sandy, I see you. Let's go, Sandy.
2: Boys and girls and captain's crew, on behalf of Prambors Radio, it is my pleasure to welcome you aboard. Your Captain Eda is in the flight deck preparing for takeoff. We will be cruising the skies in 4 hours to the moon, and we are ready for departure. Please, fasten your seatbelts and enjoy your flight.
3: 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I'm your Captain Eda. Our mission is to assemble the greatest crew across the universe. 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We've got a 4 hours flight to the moon and beyond, and clear skies ahead. 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You're in great hands. 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
0: Let us enjoy the night flight, crew. 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

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Okay. Let's play some... How about Midnight Sun? 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Let's go, crew. 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

itu ternyata Ana yang terakhir ya. 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We go with setelah cuy-cuy cantik ini, kita punya Bang Chan and Felix, My Bias. Ada Lino, Changbin, Hyunjin, Han, Sungmin, and Ian on Stray Kids, This and That Crew. Here it is.

here live for a crew request on TikTok. Cap Eda and Prambors crew. 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

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In the meantime, thank you so much, Prime Wars Live TikTok. Aku masuk ke kelas terakhir ya, crew. What I'm gonna do adalah I'm gonna be apart from you. Aku akan matiin TikTok app ada dulu. Yes. Hi, Prime Wars Radio lagi dengerin, yes. Please join in. Okay. What I'm gonna do adalah ada Alia lagi live. Hi Alia. Please jadi pramugari malamku. 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Yes. Lagi pakai batik Betawi Trogong, crew. 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Thank you so much. 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Kita pakai foto. Let's go live. Okay. 1, 2. We are live to TikTok Cap Eda. Yes. Captain of Frambor's Night Flight, 8 p.m. to the moon. We go live on TikTok, baby. Let's go. Dark Knight is the first. Thank you so much, TikTok Frambor's. I'll see you around, okay? Sampai jumpa besok lagi di Night Flight. 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And now, boom. Yeah, skilled live rewards. Let's go. If you're still listening di radio, crew, I wish you nothing but the best. 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Captain Eda is with or without you. Aku izin untuk misi terakhir malam hari ini, menang 2 kali match bersama pramugarong atau pramugari. 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In the meantime, let's keep the flight going with Zara Larsson. This one is called Lush Life. 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I'll see you di kamar TikTok Cap Eda, okay? I love you. Let's go, crew. 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

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This is the song right here. Sounds so good. 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

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And next song adalah lagu Captain Eda, bukan Kitsune, yes? Sophia James, Somebody New, is our closing song of the night. Thank you so much, TikTok Cap. Let's sing this one out.

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Pink and orange skies, feeling super childish. No Donald Glover. 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

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She got solar power. 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She knew she

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